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1: From Feature Story News in Washington, I'm Jagruti Dave. Luigi Mangione has pleaded guilty in a Manhattan federal court to two charges of interstate stalking in connection with the fatal shooting of UnitedHealthcare's chief executive, Brian Thompson. The 28-year-old entered the plea without any deal with prosecutors and faces a maximum sentence of life in prison, with sentencing set for December. His defense team has already filed a motion to have a separate state murder case thrown out on double jeopardy grounds. Mitch McCann reports from New York.
2: Luigi Mangione reportedly appeared relaxed and calm in federal court on Friday as he told the judge he would plead guilty to two charges related to the killing of UnitedHealthcare boss Brian Thompson. The charges he pleaded guilty to were one count of interstate stalking resulting in death and one count of stalking through the use of interstate facilities resulting in death. Both carry possible life sentences.
1: Hundreds of people are still missing following Monday's magnitude 7.4 earthquake in western Colombia. Rescue teams this week raced to reach survivors still trapped under collapsed buildings. The disaster is the latest in a series of seismic incidents across the region. Venezuela was struck by twin earthquakes in June that killed more than 6,000 people, and Monday's Colombian quake was felt across the border. Andreina Fermin sent us this report from Caracas.
3: This situation is a reminder of what happened in Venezuela in the last month, in June, because the situation has been managed in a very difficult way. The Venezuelans were asking the government for help as soon as possible, and the government delayed the help, didn't respond as soon as possible as they needed. And also, the Venezuelans are still trying to find the lost one in the rubble of the buildings.
1: Jury selection began this week in a landmark federal trial over claims Meta designed Facebook and Instagram to be addictive for children. Four states, California, Colorado, Kentucky and New Jersey, are the first of 29 to go to trial in a case that could set a precedent for thousands of similar lawsuits across the country. Meta has strongly denied the allegations, as Ira Spitzer reports from San Francisco.
4: The states say that Meta designed a Facebook and Instagram to keep young people hooked on the platform with features such as infinite scrolling, the like button features, and many other aspects of the product design, and that they did all this while knowing that their products were harmful to young people. Now, Meta has strongly rejected those allegations, so this will, of course, now all play out in front of this court.
1: From Bureaus Worldwide, this is FSN.
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1: From Feature Story News in Washington, I'm Jagruti Dave. Luigi Mangione has pleaded guilty in a Manhattan federal court to two charges of interstate stalking in connection with the fatal shooting of UnitedHealthcare's chief executive, Brian Thompson. The 28-year-old entered the plea without any deal with prosecutors and faces a maximum sentence of life in prison, with sentencing set for December. His defense team has already filed a motion to have a separate state murder case thrown out on double jeopardy grounds. Mitch McCann reports from New York.
2: Luigi Mangione reportedly appeared relaxed and calm in federal court on Friday as he told the judge he would plead guilty to two charges related to the killing of UnitedHealthcare boss Brian Thompson. The charges he pleaded guilty to were one count of interstate stalking resulting in death and one count of stalking through the use of interstate facilities resulting in death. Both carry possible life sentences.
1: Hundreds of people are still missing following Monday's magnitude 7.4 earthquake in western Colombia. Rescue teams this week raced to reach survivors still trapped under collapsed buildings. The disaster is the latest in a series of seismic incidents across the region. Venezuela was struck by twin earthquakes in June that killed more than 6,000 people, and Monday's Colombian quake was felt across the border. Andreina Fermin sent us this report from Caracas.
3: This situation is a reminder of what happened in Venezuela in the last month, in June, because the situation has been managed in a very difficult way. The Venezuelans were asking the government for help as soon as possible, and the government delayed the help, didn't respond as soon as possible as they needed. And also, the Venezuelans are still trying to find the lost one in the rubble of the buildings.
1: Jury selection began this week in a landmark federal trial over claims Meta designed Facebook and Instagram to be addictive for children. Four states, California, Colorado, Kentucky and New Jersey, are the first of 29 to go to trial in a case that could set a precedent for thousands of similar lawsuits across the country. Meta has strongly denied the allegations, as Ira Spitzer reports from San Francisco.
4: The states say that Meta designed a Facebook and Instagram to keep young people hooked on the platform with features such as infinite scrolling, the like button features, and many other aspects of the product design, and that they did all this while knowing that their products were harmful to young people. Now, Meta has strongly rejected those allegations, so this will, of course, now all play out in front of this court.
1: From bureaus worldwide, this is FSN.

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1: From Feature Story News in Washington, I'm Jagruti Dave. Luigi Mangione has pleaded guilty in a Manhattan federal court to two charges of interstate stalking in connection with the fatal shooting of UnitedHealthcare's chief executive, Brian Thompson. The 28-year-old entered the plea without any deal with prosecutors and faces a maximum sentence of life in prison, with sentencing set for December. His defense team has already filed a motion to have a separate state murder case thrown out on double jeopardy grounds. Mitch McCann reports from New York.
2: Luigi Mangione reportedly appeared relaxed and calm in federal court on Friday as he told the judge he would plead guilty to two charges related to the killing of UnitedHealthcare boss Brian Thompson. The charges he pleaded guilty to were one count of interstate stalking resulting in death and one count of stalking through the use of interstate facilities resulting in death. Both carry possible life sentences.
1: Hundreds of people are still missing following Monday's magnitude 7.4 earthquake in western Colombia. Rescue teams this week raced to reach survivors still trapped under collapsed buildings. The disaster is the latest in a series of seismic incidents across the region. Venezuela was struck by twin earthquakes in June that killed more than 6,000 people, and Monday's Colombian quake was felt across the border. Andreina Fermin sent us this report from Caracas.
3: This situation is a reminder of what happened in Venezuela in the last month, in June, because the situation has been managed in a very difficult way. The Venezuelans were asking the government for help as soon as possible, and the government delayed the help, as didn't respond as soon as possible as they needed. And also, the Venezuelans are still trying to find the lost one in the rubble of the buildings.
1: Jury selection began this week in a landmark federal trial over claims Meta designed Facebook and Instagram to be addictive for children. Four states, California, Colorado, Kentucky, and New Jersey, are the first of 29 to go to trial in a case that could set a precedent for thousands of similar lawsuits across the country. Meta has strongly denied the allegations, as Ira Spitzer reports from San Francisco.
4: The states say that Meta designed a Facebook and Instagram to keep young people hooked on the platform with features such as infinite scrolling, the like button features, and many other aspects of the product design, and that they did all this while knowing that their products were harmful to young people. Now, Meta has strongly rejected those allegations, so this will, of course, now all play out in front of this court.
1: From bureaus worldwide, this is FSN.
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1: From Feature Story News in Washington, I'm Jagruti Dave. Luigi Mangione has pleaded guilty in a Manhattan federal court to two charges of interstate stalking in connection with the fatal shooting of UnitedHealthcare's chief executive, Brian Thompson. The 28-year-old entered the plea without any deal with prosecutors and faces a maximum sentence of life in prison, with sentencing set for December. His defense team has already filed a motion to have a separate state murder case thrown out on double jeopardy grounds. Mitch McCann reports from New York.
2: Luigi Mangione reportedly appeared relaxed and calm in federal court on Friday as he told the judge he would plead guilty to two charges related to the killing of UnitedHealthcare boss Brian Thompson. The charges he pleaded guilty to were one count of interstate stalking resulting in death and one count of stalking through the use of interstate facilities resulting in death. Both carry possible life sentences.
1: Hundreds of people are still missing following Monday's magnitude 7.4 earthquake in western Colombia. Rescue teams this week raced to reach survivors still trapped under collapsed buildings. The disaster is the latest in a series of seismic incidents across the region. Venezuela was struck by twin earthquakes in June that killed more than 6,000 people, and Monday's Colombian quake was felt across the border. Andreina Fermin sent us this report from Caracas.
3: This situation is a reminder of what happened in Venezuela in the last month, in June, because the situation has been managed in a very difficult way. The Venezuelans were asking the government for help as soon as possible, and the government delayed the help, as didn't respond as soon as possible as they needed. And also, the Venezuelans are still trying to find the lost one in the rubble of the buildings.
1: Jury selection began this week in a landmark federal trial over claims Meta designed Facebook and Instagram to be addictive for children. Four states, California, Colorado, Kentucky, and New Jersey, are the first of 29 to go to trial in a case that could set a precedent for thousands of similar lawsuits across the country. Meta has strongly denied the allegations, as Ira Spitzer reports from San Francisco.
4: The states say that Meta designed a Facebook and Instagram to keep young people hooked on the platform with features such as infinite scrolling, the like button features, and many other aspects of the product design, and that they did all this while knowing that their products were harmful to young people. Now, Meta has strongly rejected those allegations, so this will, of course, now all play out in front of this court.
1: From bureaus worldwide, this is FSN.
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1: From Feature Story News in Washington, I'm Jagruti Dave. Luigi Mangione has pleaded guilty in a Manhattan federal court to two charges of interstate stalking in connection with the fatal shooting of UnitedHealthcare's chief executive, Brian Thompson. The 28-year-old entered the plea without any deal with prosecutors and faces a maximum sentence of life in prison, with sentencing set for December. His defense team has already filed a motion to have a separate state murder case thrown out on double jeopardy grounds. Mitch McCann reports from New York.
2: Luigi Mangione reportedly appeared relaxed and calm in federal court on Friday as he told the judge he would plead guilty to two charges related to the killing of UnitedHealthcare boss Brian Thompson. The charges he pleaded guilty to were one count of interstate stalking resulting in death and one count of stalking through the use of interstate facilities resulting in death. Both carry possible life sentences.
1: Hundreds of people are still missing following Monday's magnitude 7.4 earthquake in western Colombia. Rescue teams this week raced to reach survivors still trapped under collapsed buildings. The disaster is the latest in a series of seismic incidents across the region. Venezuela was struck by twin earthquakes in June that killed more than 6,000 people, and Monday's Colombian quake was felt across the border. Andreina Fermin sent us this report from Caracas.
3: This situation is a reminder of what happened in Venezuela in the last month, in June, because the situation has been managed in a very difficult way. The Venezuelans were asking the government for help as soon as possible, and the government delayed the help, didn't respond as soon as possible as they needed. And also, the Venezuelans are still trying to find the lost one in the rubble of the buildings.
1: Jury selection began this week in a landmark federal trial over claims Meta designed Facebook and Instagram to be addictive for children. Four states, California, Colorado, Kentucky and New Jersey, are the first of 29 to go to trial in a case that could set a precedent for thousands of similar lawsuits across the country. Meta has strongly denied the allegations, as Ira Spitzer reports from San Francisco.
4: The states say that Meta designed a Facebook and Instagram to keep young people hooked on the platform with features such as infinite scrolling, the like button features, and many other aspects of the product design, and that they did all this while knowing that their products were harmful to young people. Now, Meta has strongly rejected those allegations. So this will, of course, now all play out in front of this court.
1: From bureaus worldwide, this is FSN.
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1: From Feature Story News in Washington, I'm Jagruti Dave. Luigi Mangione has pleaded guilty in a Manhattan federal court to two charges of interstate stalking in connection with the fatal shooting of UnitedHealthcare's chief executive, Brian Thompson. The 28-year-old entered the plea without any deal with prosecutors and faces a maximum sentence of life in prison, with sentencing set for December. His defense team has already filed a motion to have a separate state murder case thrown out on double jeopardy grounds. Mitch McCann reports from New York.
2: Luigi Mangione reportedly appeared relaxed and calm in federal court on Friday as he told the judge he would plead guilty to two charges related to the killing of UnitedHealthcare boss Brian Thompson. The charges he pleaded guilty to were one count of interstate stalking resulting in death and one count of stalking through the use of interstate facilities resulting in death. Both carry possible life sentences.
1: Hundreds of people are still missing following Monday's magnitude 7.4 earthquake in western Colombia. Rescue teams this week raced to reach survivors still trapped under collapsed buildings. The disaster is the latest in a series of seismic incidents across the region. Venezuela was struck by twin earthquakes in June that killed more than 6,000 people, and Monday's Colombian quake was felt across the border. Andreina Fermin sent us this report from Caracas.
3: This situation is a reminder of what happened in Venezuela in the last month, in June, because the situation has been managed in a very difficult way. The Venezuelans were asking the government for help as soon as possible, and the government delayed the help, as didn't respond as soon as possible as they needed. And also, the Venezuelans are still trying to find the lost one in the rubble of the buildings.
1: Jury selection began this week in a landmark federal trial over claims Meta designed Facebook and Instagram to be addictive for children. Four states, California, Colorado, Kentucky, and New Jersey, are the first of 29 to go to trial in a case that could set a precedent for thousands of similar lawsuits across the country. Meta has strongly denied the allegations, as Ira Spitzer reports from San Francisco.
4: The states say that Meta designed a Facebook and Instagram to keep young people hooked on the platform with features such as infinite scrolling, the like button features, and many other aspects of the product design, and that they did all this while knowing that their products were harmful to young people. Now, Meta has strongly rejected those allegations, so this will, of course, now all play out in front of this court.
1: From bureaus worldwide, this is FSN.

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2: Down!
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1: Ten, nine. 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

skinhead to get up on your feet. Put your braces together and your boots on your feet. And give me some of that old moon stamping.

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1: From Feature Story News in Washington, I'm Jagruti Dave. Luigi Mangione has pleaded guilty in a Manhattan federal court to two charges of interstate stalking in connection with the fatal shooting of UnitedHealthcare's chief executive, Brian Thompson. The 28-year-old entered the plea without any deal with prosecutors and faces a maximum sentence of life in prison, with sentencing set for December. His defense team has already filed a motion to have a separate state murder case thrown out on double jeopardy grounds. Mitch McCann reports from New York.
2: Luigi Mangione reportedly appeared relaxed and calm in federal court on Friday as he told the judge he would plead guilty to two charges related to the killing of UnitedHealthcare boss Brian Thompson. The charges he pleaded guilty to were one count of interstate stalking resulting in death and one count of stalking through the use of interstate facilities resulting in death. Both carry possible life sentences.
1: Hundreds of people are still missing following Monday's magnitude 7.4 earthquake in western Colombia. Rescue teams this week raced to reach survivors still trapped under collapsed buildings. The disaster is the latest in a series of seismic incidents across the region. Venezuela was struck by twin earthquakes in June that killed more than 6,000 people, and Monday's Colombian quake was felt across the border. Andreina Fermin sent us this report from Caracas.
3: This situation is a reminder of what happened in Venezuela in the last month, in June, because the situation has been managed in a very difficult way. The Venezuelans were asking the government for help as soon as possible, and the government delayed the help, as didn't respond as soon as possible as they needed. And also, the Venezuelans are still trying to find the lost one in the rubble of the buildings.
1: Jury selection began this week in a landmark federal trial over claims Meta designed Facebook and Instagram to be addictive for children. Four states, California, Colorado, Kentucky, and New Jersey, are the first of 29 to go to trial in a case that could set a precedent for thousands of similar lawsuits across the country. Meta has strongly denied the allegations, as Ira Spitzer reports from San Francisco.
4: The states say that Meta designed a Facebook and Instagram to keep young people hooked on the platform with features such as infinite scrolling, the like button features, and many other aspects of the product design, and that they did all this while knowing that their products were harmful to young people. Now, Meta has strongly rejected those allegations, so this will, of course, now all play out in front of this court.
1: From bureaus worldwide, this is FSN.
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Do you find that really annoying when the sun shines on the TV and you've got to draw the curtains? Yeah. Good morning, how are you? Did you watch it on Wednesday night? Where were you? Were you in England, or were you in Spain, or were you somewhere else? Yes, it was the eclipse, as if you've been living under a rock somewhere. The eclipse happened on Wednesday evening. I didn't see it. I was in a room and with a lot of other guys. One of the guys, old Tim, was quite funny. He kept going outside to take a look, and he said, "It's dark. It's all gone dark." My wife sent some photos over, and yeah, where we were, well, where she was in the back garden, didn't do much at all. So there we are. But if you did see the eclipse and you saw it in all its glory, then well done to you. And this song is for you too.

0: And I may play a few more sort of sun, sort of themed, tuned songs during the course of the morning. Anyway, good morning to you. This is More FM Spain. My name's Chris, 102.2, online on your smart speaker and also available on demand via the website. Has your week been good? What you been up to? Anything exciting? Have you been busy working? Maybe busy just sat around the pool on holiday? Oh, you lucky things. I'm actually taking Monday off. Yes, it's a busy weekend for me this week. Last night I was out doing an anniversary party. Tonight I've got a wedding to do. And tomorrow afternoon, late, sort of stroke evening, I'm going to a local pub that I've never been to before to play some vinyl records. So I've got a busy weekend. So when I said to my wife, I've got Monday off, she said, oh, so have I. Can we go shopping? Oh, no. Anyway, whatever you're up to, whatever you're doing this weekend, enjoy. On the show today, we got some birthdays to celebrate, including Madonna, Joe Jonas and Vanessa Carlton. They all celebrate this weekend. We've got my record of the week, and my featured album comes from The Cure. And now, an album that I bought back way back, way, way back in 1980, and someone asked me to play a track the other day for them, and I said, yeah, I could do. So it's my featured album of the week this week, 17 Seconds from The Cure, from 1980. So I've got two tracks from that album and loads of great music lined up for your listening pleasure on a Saturday morning.
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0: Including this one from the Funk Masters.

0: Will Smith, and yes, nice to meet you.
1: We could dance all night.
0: It's not often that you go to a job and you get treated like royalty. I mean, we went to me and my mate Toby were at a job on, was it Thursday? We had a big job to do. It was so hot. I got up to 37 degrees. And the lady of the house kept offering us drinks, ice creams, sandwiches. We were in heaven. We really were. It was really nice to be asked all the time for drinks and stuff. It was hot. This is Incognito and Still a Friend of Mine.

0: Incognito, and still a friend of mine. Are you still a friend of mine?
1: Are you?
0: Hope so. Good morning, if you are just waking up on a Saturday morning. Had your orange juice. I was thinking the other day, you know what I miss? I was having some toast at home, and I thought, I really miss the bed and breakfast when you, you know, when you wake up in a B&B and you go down for breakfast and you got that triangle toast waiting in the toast rack. Oh yeah, I think I'd have to go away for a weekend.
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Cookie on Three Burners. Yeah, talking of cooking on three burners, one of our rings on our cooker went the other day. We've got to use a smaller one, eh? We got some birthdays on the way following a song called Semi-Charmed Life.

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0: 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My name's Chris. Good morning to you, and it's time for some birthdays. In this hour, we are going to celebrate the birthdays of Madonna, Joe Jonas, and Tom Johnston from the Doobie Brothers. Let's kick off with this, shall we?
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5: 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I'm lucky, I know, but I want to go home.
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0: Happy birthday to Madonna with Dress You Up, to Joe Jonas with Heart by Heart, and that was for Tom Johnston from the Doobie Brothers, and What a Fool Believes. And it was your birthday. Happy birthday to you. I want to say happy birthday to Claire Hoyle, who celebrated yesterday. Haven't seen Claire for a long, long time, and hopefully I'll catch up with her in October. Hi, Claire, if you are listening, and happy birthday for yesterday. And in our second hour, we will have three more birthdays. We've got Dave Welsh from The Fray, Vanessa Carlton, and Barry Hay from Golden Earring. Remember them? Wow. Anyway, this is More FM Spain, 102.2, online on your smart speaker, and also available on demand. My name's Chris, and we've got my record of the week.
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0: This week, it's a song from Shed 7. Yes, they are back after a long break with Stand Together.

That is new. That is Shed 7, Stand Together, and my record of the week this week. And you can hear it again on the Sunday morning show tomorrow from 8 a.m. in the UK, 9 a.m. in Central Europe. Yes, the More FM Breakfast Show on a Sunday morning with me. Aren't you lucky?

0: Womack and Womack Love Wars. We've got the news up next. Follow the news. I'll be back with two tracks from my featured album of the week from The Cure, 17 Seconds from 1980. We got some more birthdays on the way as well. And more great music here on More FM Spain, 102.2 online on your smart speaker and on demand with me, Chris, on a Saturday morning.
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1: From Feature Story News in Washington, I'm Jagruti Dave. Luigi Mangione has pleaded guilty in a Manhattan federal court to two charges of interstate stalking in connection with the fatal shooting of United Healthcare's chief executive, Brian Thompson. The 28-year-old entered the plea without any deal with prosecutors and faces a maximum sentence of life in prison, with sentencing set for December. His defense team has already filed a motion to have a separate state murder case thrown out on double jeopardy grounds. Mitch McCann reports from New York.
2: Luigi Mangione reportedly appeared relaxed and calm in federal court on Friday as he told the judge he would plead guilty to two charges related to the killing of United Healthcare boss Brian Thompson. The charges he pleaded guilty to were one count of interstate stalking resulting in death and one count of stalking through the use of interstate facilities resulting in death. Both carry possible life sentences.
1: Hundreds of people are still missing following Monday's magnitude 7.4 earthquake in western Colombia. Rescue teams this week raced to reach survivors still trapped under collapsed buildings. The disaster is the latest in a series of seismic incidents across the region. Venezuela was struck by twin earthquakes in June that killed more than 6,000 people, and Monday's Colombian quake was felt across the border. Andreina Fermin sent us this report from Caracas.
3: This situation is a reminder of what happened in Venezuela in the last month, in June, because the situation has been managed in a very difficult way. The Venezuelans were asking the government for help as soon as possible, and the government delayed the help, as didn't respond as soon as possible as they needed. And also, the Venezuelans are still trying to find the lost one in the rubble of the buildings.
1: Jury selection began this week in a landmark federal trial over claims Meta designed Facebook and Instagram to be addictive for children. Four states, California, Colorado, Kentucky, and New Jersey, are the first of 29 to go to trial in a case that could set a precedent for thousands of similar lawsuits across the country. Meta has strongly denied the allegations, as Ira Spitzer reports from San Francisco.
4: The states say that Meta designed Facebook and Instagram to keep young people hooked on the platform with features such as infinite scrolling, the like button features, and many other aspects of the product design, and that they did all this while knowing that their products were harmful to young people. Now, Meta has strongly rejected those allegations. So this will, of course, now all play out in front of this court.
1: From bureaus worldwide,
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1: Welcome back to the second hour of The Breakfast Show on a Saturday morning with me, Chris Burford, on More FM Spain with my featured album of the week. Yes, digging through my albums again, and I found this classic from The Cure. 17 Seconds from 1980. We got two tracks for you this morning.

0: There we are, my featured album of the week this week, 17 Seconds from 1980 from The Cure. We had A Forest and In Your House, and we'll have another featured album on the show next week, and I'll have a search through my record collection.
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Another track I haven't heard for a long time, Total Contrast, Takes Little Time, here on More FM Spain. How's your morning going so far? Can we talk tea? Cups of tea. What's your preferred way of making tea? Do you put a tea bag in the cup and pour water on it? Or do you strain it through a strainer? Real tea. I think for quickness, usually if you're making one for yourself, you normally make one with a tea bag in it. But if you're making one for a pot for a lot of people, then obviously you put your tea in the pot, put your water in it, and put it through a strainer. And talking of tea, I was offered Earl Grey the other day. Oh. No, thank you. There may be people out there listening that like Earl Grey. Give me Builder's Tea any day of the week. This is new from Dasha. It's called Memo.

Debbie Cray. And please forgive me. I'm not sure what for, but please forgive me. Yeah, we're talking tea just a few minutes ago. Coffee. We've got Costa. We've got Greggs that do coffee drive-throughs. Well, apparently American company 7Brew, yes, are looking to rival Starbucks in the UK. And are looking for potential sites. They want to operate up to 800 sites in the UK. So watch out for 7Brew. They are coming to a town near you.

0: McCartney and Sunflower. Right, we've got some more birthdays on the way after a song from the Beatles.
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0: Yes, here comes the sun. It's been like this for weeks, hasn't it? Are you enjoying the sunshine? That's the thing. It's alright. I had this conversation the other day, actually. I mean, someone that works outside majority of the week, I prefer the hot, well, the sunny weather anyway, but it did get rather hot, and I appreciate all those that live in those countries where it gets at about 40 to 42 degrees on a regular basis. Oh, you must be absolutely scorching, but then you get used to it, I suppose. And here in the UK, I suppose we have to get used to putting air conditioning in our houses. Anyway, it's time for some birthdays, and on this hour we have Dave Welsh and The Fray, we've got Vanessa Carlton, and we've got Barry Hay from Golden Earring to join those we played earlier with Madonna, Joe Jonas and Tom Johnston on the birthday weekend.
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Happy birthday to Dave Welsh from The Fray with Over My Head. We had Vanessa Carlton and A Thousand Miles. And not to confuse with A Thousand Years. And Barry Hay from Golden Earring celebrates this weekend with a bit of Radar Love. And if it's your birthday, once again, happy birthday to you. Hope you have a great weekend celebrating and enjoy the rest of the week. Right, it's time for this one. I had this one played as my record of the week last week. It's Pixie Lott. It's new. It's Dance Like No One's Watching.

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1: Morning, Mr. B.
0: Good morning, Mr. P. How are you? I hear you are going on holiday. Yes, Pete Prony is on after news, but he's away next week because he's having a holiday with the family. And I can't blame him. He works hard, you know. When he told me, I said, I might have some time off myself in the next few months. Last holiday I had was in Australia. And I know, Pete, you do work hard. I know that. But then we all work hard, don't we? We all do. Even those listeners, they work really, really hard in the week. Well, some of them do anyway. Pete is on after the news with some great music. He's got some theme tunes for you. And yes, he does. He has those dad jokes as well. I will see you in the morning on the breakfast show, Sunday breakfast show, More FM Spain 102.2 online on your smart speaker, 8 a.m. in the UK, 9 a.m. in Central Europe. Until next time, take care, have fun. Whatever you're doing, have fun doing it. Enjoy the rest of your day. I've now got to prepare myself for a wedding. Yes, been booked for 2 years. And today is the final day that I've got to do this wedding. So, yes, I shall let you know all about that in the morning. Have fun. See you soon.
2: We've seen great power.
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1: From Feature Story News in Washington, I'm Jagruti Dave. Luigi Mangione has pleaded guilty in a Manhattan federal court to two charges of interstate stalking in connection with the fatal shooting of UnitedHealthcare's chief executive, Brian Thompson. The 28-year-old entered the plea without any deal with prosecutors and faces a maximum sentence of life in prison, with sentencing set for December. His defense team has already filed a motion to have a separate state murder case thrown out on double jeopardy grounds. Mitch McCann reports from New York.
2: Luigi Mangione reportedly appeared relaxed and calm in federal court on Friday as he told the judge he would plead guilty to two charges related to the killing of UnitedHealthcare boss Brian Thompson. The charges he pleaded guilty to were one count of interstate stalking resulting in death and one count of stalking through the use of interstate facilities resulting in death. Both carry possible life sentences.
1: Hundreds of people are still missing following Monday's magnitude 7.4 earthquake in western Colombia. Rescue teams this week raced to reach survivors still trapped under collapsed buildings. The disaster is the latest in a series of seismic incidents across the region. Venezuela was struck by twin earthquakes in June that killed more than 6,000 people, and Monday's Colombian quake was felt across the border. Andreina Fermin sent us this report from Caracas.
3: This situation is a reminder of what happened in Venezuela in the last month, in June, because the situation has been managed in a very difficult way. The Venezuelans were asking the government for help as soon as possible, and the government delayed the help, as didn't respond as soon as possible as they needed. And also, the Venezuelans are still trying to find the lost one in the rubble of the buildings.
1: Jury selection began this week in a landmark federal trial over claims Meta designed Facebook and Instagram to be addictive for children. Four states, California, Colorado, Kentucky, and New Jersey, are the first of 29 to go to trial in a case that could set a precedent for thousands of similar lawsuits across the country. Meta has strongly denied the allegations, as Ira Spitzer reports from San Francisco.
4: The states say that Meta designed a Facebook and Instagram to keep young people hooked on the platform with features such as infinite scrolling, the like button features, and many other aspects of the product design, and that they did all this while knowing that their products were harmful to young people. Now, Meta has strongly rejected those allegations, so this will, of course, now all play out in front of this court.
1: From bureaus.
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10: Good morning, friends. I thought we'd ease into the show with John Mayer, Wild Blue. Big thanks to Chris Burford.
11: Morning, Mr. P.
10: He's giving me a wave. Thanks very much, Chris. What a great show. Did you enjoy the whole

0: the easy guitar of John Mayer, Wild Blue. Just taking us back to 2021, 6 years old, that track. And Chris Burford did watch the solo eclipse. In fact, he's still wearing those glasses I told you about last week. He's wearing them for a full week. You can't be too careful, he says. Well, very wise, Chris. Wise words, sage words.
1: What's blue and is not that heavy? Light blue.

Well, there's a definite theme running through the start of this show, isn't there? John Mayer with A Wild Blue. Then, of course, the Blues Brothers. Bit of soundtrack into the mix. Now a classic from the 1980s, playing something for everyone today, mixing it up with music from five decades. Why not tell your friends about More FM? 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

0: The Lightning Seeds, Pure. I love this time of the year. All the sports are on. I'm sort of into all of that. And Pure is the colour scheme of Wimbledon, isn't it? White everywhere. A friend of mine who loves tennis, well, sadly, sort of broke up with his girlfriend. Apparently, she said, I can think of about 14 ways to leave you, plus your obsession with tennis. And he replied, that's 15, love.
1: I might need to lie down.

We were in our Time Warp 3 tracks from 1978. ABBA, Take a Chance on Me. Ron Stewart, Do Ya Think I'm Sexy. And 10cc, Dreadlock Holiday. Time for a bit of soundtrack. Occasionally mix something into our hour or two. This is from Drive, the original motion picture soundtrack. College featuring Electric Youth, A Real Hero. Thanks for tuning in today. 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
2: Well, this hour has just raced by. We're heading into a news break to take us there, Jakarta and American Dream. Then there'll be more music from five decades. 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
1: From Feature Story News in Washington, I'm Jagruti Dave. Luigi Mangione has pleaded guilty in a Manhattan federal court to two charges of interstate stalking in connection with the fatal shooting of United Healthcare's chief executive, Brian Thompson. The 28-year-old entered the plea without any deal with prosecutors and faces a maximum sentence of life in prison, with sentencing set for December. His defense team has already filed a motion to have a separate state murder case thrown out on double jeopardy grounds. Mitch McCann reports from New York.
2: Luigi Mangione reportedly appeared relaxed and calm in federal court on Friday as he told the judge he would plead guilty to two charges related to the killing of United Healthcare boss Brian Thompson. The charges he pleaded guilty to were one count of interstate stalking resulting in death and one count of stalking through the use of interstate facilities resulting in death. Both carry possible life sentences.
1: Hundreds of people are still missing following Monday's magnitude 7.4 earthquake in western Colombia. Rescue teams this week raced to reach survivors still trapped under collapsed buildings. The disaster is the latest in a series of seismic incidents across the region. Venezuela was struck by twin earthquakes in June that killed more than 6,000 people, and Monday's Colombian quake was felt across the border. Andreina Fermin sent us this report from Caracas.
3: This situation is a reminder of what happened in Venezuela in the last month, in June, because the situation has been managed in a very difficult way. The Venezuelans were asking the government for help as soon as possible, and the government delayed the help, didn't respond as soon as possible as they needed. And also, the Venezuelans are still trying to find the lost one in the rubble of the buildings.
1: Jury selection began this week in a landmark federal trial over claims Meta designed Facebook and Instagram to be addictive for children. Four states, California, Colorado, Kentucky and New Jersey, are the first of 29 to go to trial in a case that could set a precedent for thousands of similar lawsuits across the country. Meta has strongly denied the allegations, as Ira Spitzer reports from San Francisco.
4: The states say that Meta designed a Facebook and Instagram to keep young people hooked on the platform with features such as infinite scrolling, the like button features, and many other aspects of the product design, and that they did all this while knowing that their products were harmful to young people. Now, Meta has strongly rejected those allegations. So this will, of course, now all play out in front of this court.
1: From bureaus worldwide, this is FSN.
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9: 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I'm Pete Peroni. 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So hot out there. It's been a long, hot summer.

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1: Baguette. Hee hee.
3: Woo! 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

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But don't remind me about Mexico. I'm getting altitude sickness just thinking about it. Maybe you're easing into your day. And you're not as delirious as I am. 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A classic from James Taylor. We're going back in time.

I went a few years ago, Mexico City, loved every minute of it, and went down to Acapulco for a few days. I said, what the hell are you doing here? Everyone goes to Cancun. But anyway, it was had a sort of 1980s theme, so I felt quite at home there. Taking some photographs this week of fields around me, farmers' fields, for my digital photography class. Unfortunately, with those farmers' fields, it came out a bit grainy.

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1: Yazoo and the Feeling into the Feel Good Mix. We're going into our Time Warp very shortly. Before that, a classic from Bill Withers.

U2 lined up, beautiful day. We hope Bono gets well soon. Once again, he fell off the stage, and the reason was that he was standing too close to the edge.

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Stay cool. Top tip for you, if you do drop some ice and it goes under the work surface, just let it go. 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Leaving you with Ice House, Can't Help Myself. I'll be back next week. 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
1: From Feature Story News in Washington, I'm Jagruti Dave. Luigi Mangione has pleaded guilty in a Manhattan federal court to two charges of interstate stalking in connection with the fatal shooting of UnitedHealthcare's chief executive, Brian Thompson. The 28-year-old entered the plea without any deal with prosecutors and faces a maximum sentence of life in prison, with sentencing set for December. His defense team has already filed a motion to have a separate state murder case thrown out on double jeopardy grounds. Mitch McCann reports from New York.
2: Luigi Mangione reportedly appeared relaxed and calm in federal court on Friday as he told the judge he would plead guilty to two charges related to the killing of UnitedHealthcare boss Brian Thompson. The charges he pleaded guilty to were one count of interstate stalking resulting in death and one count of stalking through the use of interstate facilities resulting in death. Both carry possible life sentences.
1: Hundreds of people are still missing following Monday's magnitude 7.4 earthquake in western Colombia. Rescue teams this week raced to reach survivors still trapped under collapsed buildings. The disaster is the latest in a series of seismic incidents across the region. Venezuela was struck by twin earthquakes in June that killed more than 6,000 people, and Monday's Colombian quake was felt across the border. Andreina Fermin sent us this report from Caracas.
3: This situation is a reminder of what happened in Venezuela in the last month, in June, because the situation has been managed in a very difficult way. The Venezuelans were asking the government for help as soon as possible, and the government delayed the help, as didn't respond as soon as possible as they needed. And also, the Venezuelans are still trying to find the lost one in the rubble of the buildings.
1: Jury selection began this week in a landmark federal trial over claims Meta designed Facebook and Instagram to be addictive for children. Four states, California, Colorado, Kentucky, and New Jersey, are the first of 29 to go to trial in a case that could set a precedent for thousands of similar lawsuits across the country. Meta has strongly denied the allegations, as Ira Spitzer reports from San Francisco.
4: The states say that Meta designed a Facebook and Instagram to keep young people hooked on the platform with features such as infinite scrolling, the like button features, and many other aspects of the product design, and that they did all this while knowing that their products were harmful to young people. Now, Meta has strongly rejected those allegations. So this will, of course, now all play out in front of this court.
1: From Bureau's Worldwide, this is
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6: Playing the best from the 60s to the 90s. These are the Analog Years.
10: Hello again, this is David Cloak. Welcome to the Analog Years, the best from the 60s to the 90s. And time to dust off the old air guitar.
6: These are the Analog Years.

So I don't know what type of air guitar you decided to have to hand when rocking along with Rainbow, and since you've been gone, in my household, very traditional, it's the tennis racket. Other air guitars are available. Great song, Rainbow, since you've been gone, number 6, 1979, and one of the albums of the 80s. No Jacket Required from 1985, Phil Collins, the studio. I did decide to do a little bit of research and look up the words to studio. I wish I didn't. Simple reason, it took me to various urban dictionary definitions. I shall say no more, except welcome to the analogue years. Here's The Who.

0: 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This is the Analog Years from AgesRadio.com. I'm David Cloak, and from the album that brought us the great coalition between Phil Bailey and Phil Collins' Easy Lover, there's the title track from Chinese Wall. It's Walking on the Chinese Wall from Phil Bailey, 1984. Also, Cher from the Heart of Stone album, 1989, and reaching number six in 1966, it's The Who and Substitute.
1: The Analog Years.
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0: must admit, I'm a bit of a fan of the Searchers. And regular listeners to this show will completely agree with that statement. A 1963 B-side that became a 1964 number three hit for the Searchers, When You Walk in the Room. Better count me in for some Delamitri.
1: A 1, 2, 3.

Sorry. I loved it. It's the ELO all over the world from 1980 on the Analog Years. This is David Cloke playing the very best from the 1960s up to the mid-1990s. Let's take you back to the 70s now from Rumours. Here's Fleetwood.

So do I. Up there is one of my all-time favourite Fleetwood Mac songs. 1977 from Rumours. And You Make Loving Fun. 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I'm your host, David Cloak. Glad you could join us. Let's keep it 70s now. 78, 1 year later, number 3 hit for Marshall Hayne, Dancing in the City.

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I'm David Cloak, playing loud and proud around the World Wide Web and on this community radio station. Thank you very, very much for your support in listening in. So Kenny Thomas fronting up Living in a Box at their debut hit, number 5 in 1987. The originally titled Living in a Box. There from 1973, the original of Long Train Running. And similar sort of age to me, perhaps you may remember the 1993 Christmas number 7, the Sure Is Pure dance remix. Actually quite decent for its time, did quite like that. Doobie Brothers on the Analog Years.

one of those great radio hits that only reached number 20 in May 1988. From Pittsburgh's The Adventures and Broken Land. I want to say a quick hello to a good friend of mine who we've been working together for a few years now. And we talk about radio and we talk about songs that we like. And he likes this sort of music, I know that. Hi, Ewan. But he says, why do radio stations always play Baker Street from Jerry Rafferty and nothing else from him? I said, well, it's a great song. It's a really good song. However, I kind of agree with him. It is somewhat overplayed. So, on the analogue years, especially for you, Ewan, here's Jerry Rafferty from the same album, Getting It Right Next Time.

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3: From Feature Story News in Washington, I'm Jagruti Dave. Luigi Mangione has pleaded guilty in a Manhattan federal court to two charges of interstate stalking in connection with the fatal shooting of UnitedHealthcare's chief executive, Brian Thompson. The 28-year-old entered the plea without any deal with prosecutors and faces a maximum sentence of life in prison, with sentencing set for December. His defense team has already filed a motion to have a separate state murder case thrown out on double jeopardy grounds. Mitch McCann reports from New York.
4: Luigi Mangione reportedly appeared relaxed and calm in federal court on Friday as he told the judge he would plead guilty to two charges related to the killing of UnitedHealthcare boss Brian Thompson. The charges he pleaded guilty to were one count of interstate stalking resulting in death and one count of stalking through the use of interstate facilities resulting in death. Both carry possible life sentences.
3: Hundreds of people are still missing following Monday's magnitude 7.4 earthquake in western Colombia. Rescue teams this week raced to reach survivors still trapped under collapsed buildings. The disaster is the latest in a series of seismic incidents across the region. Venezuela was struck by twin earthquakes in June that killed more than 6,000 people, and Monday's Colombian quake was felt across the border. Andreina Fermin sent us this report from Caracas.
5: This situation is a reminder of what happened in Venezuela in the last month, in June, because the situation has been managed in a very difficult way. The Venezuelans were asking the government for help as soon as possible, and the government delayed the help, didn't respond as soon as possible as they needed. And also, the Venezuelans are still trying to find the lost one in the rubble of the buildings.
3: Jury selection began this week in a landmark federal trial over claims Meta designed Facebook and Instagram to be addictive for children. Four states, California, Colorado, Kentucky, and New Jersey, are the first of 29 to go to trial in a case that could set a precedent for thousands of similar lawsuits across the country. Meta has strongly denied the allegations, as Ira Spitzer reports from San Francisco.
6: The states say that Meta designed a Facebook and Instagram to keep young people hooked on the platform with features such as infinite scrolling, the like button features, and many other aspects of the product design, and that they did all this while knowing that their products were harmful to young people. Now, Meta has strongly rejected those allegations, so this will, of course, now all play out in front of this court.
3: From bureaus worldwide, this is FSN.
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16: We certainly do, from 1960 to 1995. These are the analog years. I'm David Cloak, and speaking of 1995, here's the Lightning Seeds.

0: 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I'm David Cloak, playing the Lightning Seeds change from 1995 and keeping up the very, very good name of Slough. No, very, very true. The Motors, 1978 from Slough, and their number four hits, Airport, on the Analog Years.
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I'm David Cloak with a 1995 classic from Dubstar, and Not So Manic Now. And a song from a guy who tragically left us in 2016, only aged 67, was living homeless. Would you believe, on the streets of New York? There we celebrate his life, the brilliant Colonel Abraham's big dance classic from 1985, Trapped.

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As the great Paul Gambaccini once told me, I hasten to add, not personally, when I was listening to him on, I can't remember which radio station it was. Anyway, it was some time ago, but he reminded me that this is a song of only questions. When will I see you again? Fourth biggest single of 1974 and got to number four as well for the 3 Degrees. Well, on the Analog Ears, we do like to play you songs that perhaps aren't so familiar, but great to play. Let's go to 1990. Staying in America, here's Illinois' Jude Cole and Baby, It's Tonight.

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I'm David Cloak, playing Simple Minds 1991 and Let There Be Love. Amazingly, still touring in 2022, and I think tickets to go and watch them live just has to be on my bucket list, most definitely. So I hope you're enjoying the tunes. You can get in contact. 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Here's the Kane Gang.

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This is David Cloak with American Heartbeat. Second biggest successful single for Survivor following Eye of the Tiger. However, can't seem to locate where that song got to in the UK charts. Massive hit in America. Have no idea how it charted over here. 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Put me out of my misery. No, not like

collection of hits from the 1960s up to the mid-1990s. I'm David Cloak. Look forward to seeing you again on the Analog Years. I'll leave you with this from The Jam, Town Called Malice. Stay safe.

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4: From Feature Story News in Washington, I'm Jagruti Dave. Luigi Mangione has pleaded guilty in a Manhattan federal court to two charges of interstate stalking in connection with the fatal shooting of UnitedHealthcare's chief executive, Brian Thompson. The 28-year-old entered the plea without any deal with prosecutors and faces a maximum sentence of life in prison, with sentencing set for December. His defense team has already filed a motion to have a separate state murder case thrown out on double jeopardy grounds. Mitch McCann reports from New York.
5: Luigi Mangione reportedly appeared relaxed and calm in federal court on Friday as he told the judge he would plead guilty to two charges related to the killing of UnitedHealthcare boss Brian Thompson. The charges he pleaded guilty to were one count of interstate stalking resulting in death and one count of stalking through the use of interstate facilities resulting in death. Both carry possible life sentences.
4: Hundreds of people are still missing following Monday's magnitude 7.4 earthquake in western Colombia. Rescue teams this week raced to reach survivors still trapped under collapsed buildings. The disaster is the latest in a series of seismic incidents across the region. Venezuela was struck by twin earthquakes in June that killed more than 6,000 people, and Monday's Colombian quake was felt across the border. Andreina Fermin sent us this report from Caracas.
6: This situation is a reminder of what happened in Venezuela in the last month, in June, because the situation has been managed in a very difficult way. The Venezuelans were asking the government for help as soon as possible, and the government delayed the help, didn't respond as soon as possible as they needed. And also, the Venezuelans are still trying to find the lost one in the rubble of the buildings.
4: Jury selection began this week in a landmark federal trial over claims Meta designed Facebook and Instagram to be addictive for children. Four states, California, Colorado, Kentucky and New Jersey, are the first of 29 to go to trial in a case that could set a precedent for thousands of similar lawsuits across the country. Meta has strongly denied the allegations, as Ira Spitzer reports from San Francisco.
7: The states say that Meta designed a Facebook and Instagram to keep young people hooked on the platform with features such as infinite scrolling, the like button features, and many other aspects of the product design, and that they did all this while knowing that their products were harmful to young people. Now, Meta has strongly rejected those allegations, so this will, of course, now all play out in front of this court.
4: From bureaus worldwide, this is FSN.
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Brandon. Fall from Grace Records is the label this is on. Last night, I was dreaming. If you just joined us, welcome along. Soulful, uplifting house all the way for the next 2 hours. Well, 1 hour 53 now.

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Asking the wrong person because you know nothing. Even when it's right.

Yes, definitely sounding like the vocals from Ray's Break for Love. Copying the style without a doubt there. 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One old, one new, all the way through.

Yes, you are. Got to give a shout out to Leandro over in Switzerland. Shout out to you, my friend. 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Shout out to all my Swiss crew. I'm missing you guys and girls. Up to date again with this one. It's keeping it on the soulful tip. This is by Shoke. Track called After You on Cecil Records.

Andy with myself, Nick Power. We kick it off soulful, we go slowly and gently into the uplifting style of house. It's all about the house. Let's go back in time once again, absolute classic.

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Follow. Hot where I am. As hot. Follow. And stuffy. Follow. Absolute monster classic tune, this one, Elias. Follow, follow, follow. Follow me. The unmistakable bass line is coming up. Now to my girl Anastasia. Passed her driving test a couple of weeks ago. Absolutely over the moon. Still costing me money though. Fixing air conditionings and

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Mind you, it's probably the other way around.

slipping into this one. This is brand new from the Funk Junkies. Out to the corporate radar on this one. More power to.

mixing into this one. Up to date. Brand new tune from Jen Getz and Critic out of South Africa. This is on the King Street Sounds label. One that's called Everything Went My Way. Going out to all our listeners over in Italy. Ciao a tutti.

Was absolutely massive for me over in Ayia Napa, 1997. Christine Blonde, Love Shy, the original mix. Got a brand new remix as well. Won't be playing it for you this week, but I will play it next week. Remix from the B15 project. Tune into next week's Soul Candy to hear that.

Going out to Monty G, says tune. You know that. Get this one on Rival Beat Records, coming soon. Mixed from the Beat Rivals and Gary Hudgens.

mixing up the old with the new. Just the way you like it. This is Soul Candy with myself, Nick Powell. Coming up to the end of the first hour. One more hour to go of great tunes. Keep it

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1: From Feature Story News in Washington, I'm Jagruti Dave. Luigi Mangione has pleaded guilty in a Manhattan federal court to two charges of interstate stalking in connection with the fatal shooting of UnitedHealthcare's chief executive, Brian Thompson. The 28-year-old entered the plea without any deal with prosecutors and faces a maximum sentence of life in prison, with sentencing set for December. His defense team has already filed a motion to have a separate state murder case thrown out on double jeopardy grounds. Mitch McCann reports from New York.
2: Luigi Mangione reportedly appeared relaxed and calm in federal court on Friday as he told the judge he would plead guilty to two charges related to the killing of UnitedHealthcare boss Brian Thompson. The charges he pleaded guilty to were one count of interstate stalking resulting in death and one count of stalking through the use of interstate facilities resulting in death. Both carry possible life sentences.
1: Hundreds of people are still missing following Monday's magnitude 7.4 earthquake in western Colombia. Rescue teams this week raced to reach survivors still trapped under collapsed buildings. The disaster is the latest in a series of seismic incidents across the region. Venezuela was struck by twin earthquakes in June that killed more than 6,000 people, and Monday's Colombian quake was felt across the border. Andreina Fermin sent us this report from Caracas.
3: This situation is a reminder of what happened in Venezuela in the last month, in June, because the situation has been managed in a very difficult way. The Venezuelans were asking the government for help as soon as possible, and the government delayed the help, as didn't respond as soon as possible as they needed. And also, the Venezuelans are still trying to find the lost one in the rubble of the buildings.
1: Jury selection began this week in a landmark federal trial over claims Meta designed Facebook and Instagram to be addictive for children. Four states, California, Colorado, Kentucky, and New Jersey, are the first of 29 to go to trial in a case that could set a precedent for thousands of similar lawsuits across the country. Meta has strongly denied the allegations, as Ira Spitzer reports from San Francisco.
4: The states say that Meta designed a Facebook and Instagram to keep young people hooked on the platform with features such as infinite scrolling, the like button features, and many other aspects of the product design, and that they did all this while knowing that their products were harmful to young people. Now, Meta has strongly rejected those allegations. So this will, of course, now all play out in front of this court.
1: From bureaus worldwide, this is FSN.

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1: 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That's why I switched to Lebara. 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
1: Ten, nine. 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

0: 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This one, Casanova.
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0: Great tunes.

to E&H has just enlightened us, told us that Hazel Payne played her own guitar in this tune. Ian, am I bothered? Is anyone else bothered?

up to date with this one on the Quantize Recordings label. Shout to you, Lexi. Reggie Steele, DJ Fella, in the gospel style. Mix from DJ Spen and DJ Fella themselves. This is called Grace of God.

Jimmy Who. Shouts to you, Jimmy. We are up to date again, 2026, with Leclerc. This one's called I Was So on Paraiso Records.

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D4 damager, power to the people. Back once again for the renegade master. D4 damage with the ill behavior. 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

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Track called Into My Life. This one's coming out soon. Rework of Tanya Maria's Come Into My Life, or Into My Life.

Back in time, 1993, Stonebridge's main mix of Sean Christopher's Make My Love. Keeping with the classics, one old, one new. See what else I can squeeze into the show for you. This is a tune. Soul Candy with myself, Nick Power, kicking it off soulful, going into the uplifting style.

goodbye. 2 minutes to go. Leaving you with this one. From myself, Nick Power, have a great week. Whatever you do, do it safely. Stay safe.

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1: From Feature Story News in Washington, I'm Jagruti Dave. Luigi Mangione has pleaded guilty in a Manhattan federal court to two charges of interstate stalking in connection with the fatal shooting of UnitedHealthcare's chief executive, Brian Thompson. The 28-year-old entered the plea without any deal with prosecutors and faces a maximum sentence of life in prison, with sentencing set for December. His defense team has already filed a motion to have a separate state murder case thrown out on double jeopardy grounds. Mitch McCann reports from New York.
2: Luigi Mangione reportedly appeared relaxed and calm in federal court on Friday as he told the judge he would plead guilty to two charges relating to the killing of UnitedHealthcare boss Brian Thompson. The charges he pleaded guilty to were one count of interstate stalking resulting in death and one count of stalking through the use of interstate facilities resulting in death. Both carry possible life sentences.
1: Hundreds of people are still missing following Monday's magnitude 7.4 earthquake in western Colombia. Rescue teams this week raced to reach survivors still trapped under collapsed buildings. The disaster is the latest in a series of seismic incidents across the region. Venezuela was struck by twin earthquakes in June that killed more than 6,000 people, and Monday's Colombian quake was felt across the border. Andreina Fermin sent us this report from Caracas.
3: This situation is a reminder of what happened in Venezuela in the last month, in June, because the situation has been managed in a very difficult way. The Venezuelans were asking the government for help as soon as possible, and the government delayed the help as didn't respond as soon as possible as they needed. And also, the Venezuelans are still trying to find the lost one in the rubble of the buildings.
1: Jury selection began this week in a landmark federal trial over claims Meta designed Facebook and Instagram to be addictive for children. Four states, California, Colorado, Kentucky, and New Jersey, are the first of 29 to go to trial in a case that could set a precedent for thousands of similar lawsuits across the country. Meta has strongly denied the allegations, as Ira Spitzer reports from San Francisco.
4: The states say that Meta designed a Facebook and Instagram to keep young people hooked on the platform with features such as infinite scrolling, the like button features, and many other aspects of the product design, and that they did all this while knowing that their products were harmful to young people. Now, Meta has strongly rejected those allegations, so this will, of course, now all play out in front of this court.
1: From bureaus worldwide, this is FSN.
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8: 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The Sold Out Show. The Sold Out Show.

I did say on the show the other week that funk seems to be making a comeback, and there we go. That is Detroit Centrics, and that is called Let's Go Out. You are listening to The Sold Out Show. Of course, my name is Hugh Williams. Usually eclectic mix of soulful music on the show today. That was Detroit Centrics, as I said, and now we've got a bit of gospel from DJ Spen's current gospel album. This is DJ Spen, Randy Roberts and Tommy Davis, and this track is called The Question Is...

0: Wilson, yeah.
1: Yes, a nice bit of uplifting gospel music for you there. It's DJ Spen, Randy Roberts, Tommy Davis, and the question is, that was the Praise Party mix. And this is new. This is Melba Moore, and this is a new release from her. It is called Love Wins Every Time.

0: Yes, a legend in the music industry, in the soul music industry. That is Melba Moore, and that is her new release. It is called Love Wins Every Time. This next one is not a new release, but it's on a new album. Well, an album that's going to be new. It's going to be released on the 14th of August. The album is Shiftless Shuffle, which is an album of dance floor jazz music. And this is quite an excellent track. This is the Kyoto Jazz Massive, and this is the Samba Fusion mix of Get It Together.
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0: The 745s, as I've said before, really love their music. That track is called A New Day, and this is new from Down to the Bone. This is the Opalopa remix of Feel So Good.
1: The Sold Out Show is called

That is Down to the Bone, featuring the vocals of Natasha Watts. That is the Opalopa remix of Feel So Good. 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

indeed. It's the Aston Gray Project, and that is called It Is What It Is. I played that last week for the first time, and I played this next tune last week for the first time, and I said when I played it how much I'd been looking forward to hearing it, and well, it's brilliant. It's Lee John and Byron Stingley, and this is called Proud and Bold. This is the Boogie Back Remix.

0: Yes, that is us three. God, that takes me back, us three. That's new from them. It's called I Like to Party, and it features Akil Desan. And this is Prospect Park and the Dave Lee's Garage City mix of Our Love.
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and Dave Lee's Garage City mix of Our Love. Right, this was a track I played last week for the first time. This is Deanne, and this track is called Keep Coming Back.

0: That is Deanne. She comes from Buffalo in New York State, and that is her current single release. It is called Keep Coming Back. Right, so it is time now for the classic track, and today's classic track is more of a modern classic. Well, reasonably modern. Anyway, it was released in 2008 and subsequently had remixes, including a remix by Dreiser Bone. This featured the vocal talents of the late Rudy Wilburn. What a vocal he did on this tune. Today's classic track is Neon.
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2: From Feature Story News in Washington, I'm Jagruti Dave. Luigi Mangione has pleaded guilty in a Manhattan federal court to two charges of interstate stalking in connection with the fatal shooting of UnitedHealthcare's chief executive, Brian Thompson. The 28-year-old entered the plea without any deal with prosecutors and faces a maximum sentence of life in prison, with sentencing set for December. His defense team has already filed a motion to have a separate state murder case thrown out on double jeopardy grounds. Mitch McCann reports from New York.
3: Luigi Mangione reportedly appeared relaxed and calm in federal court on Friday as he told the judge he would plead guilty to two charges related to the killing of UnitedHealthcare boss Brian Thompson. The charges he pleaded guilty to were one count of interstate stalking resulting in death and one count of stalking through the use of interstate facilities resulting in death. Both carry possible life sentences.
2: Hundreds of people are still missing following Monday's magnitude 7.4 earthquake in western Colombia. Rescue teams this week raced to reach survivors still trapped under collapsed buildings. The disaster is the latest in a series of seismic incidents across the region. Venezuela was struck by twin earthquakes in June that killed more than 6,000 people, and Monday's Colombian quake was felt across the border. Andreina Fermin sent us this report from Caracas.
4: This situation is a reminder of what happened in Venezuela in the last month, in June, because the situation has been managed in a very difficult way. The Venezuelans were asking the government for help as soon as possible, and the government delayed the help, as didn't respond as soon as possible as they needed. And also, the Venezuelans are still trying to find the lost one in the rubble of the buildings.
2: Jury selection began this week in a landmark federal trial over claims Meta designed Facebook and Instagram to be addictive for children. Four states, California, Colorado, Kentucky, and New Jersey, are the first of 29 to go to trial in a case that could set a precedent for thousands of similar lawsuits across the country. Meta has strongly denied the allegations, as Ira Spitzer reports from San Francisco.
5: The states say that Meta designed a Facebook and Instagram to keep young people hooked on the platform with features such as infinite scrolling, the like button features, and many other aspects of the product design, and that they did all this while knowing that their products were harmful to young people. Now, Meta has strongly rejected those allegations, so this will, of course, now all play out in front of this court.
2: From bureaus
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10: 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I invented that move. Oh, now a baby's crying. 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
14: 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The Sold Out Show. 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

now available in its extended version, which that one was. Vivian McCone, Love Has to Be Easy. It was originally available on a Luxury Soul release. Nice to hear that. This is CO, and this is called Serious.

do like that, I've got to say. It's not my usual type of thing, but I do like it. It's CO and it is called Sirius. And a bit of a legend in the soul music realm, as it were. Coming up next, this is Gwen Dickey and this is called Water.

0: suppose best known for her work as vocalist with Rose Royce. That is Gwen Dickey, and it is her current single, and it is called Water. You're listening to The Sold Out Show, and Sergeant Slick, discotizer recut of Inner Life featuring Jocelyn Brown, Ain't No Mountain High Enough.
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question came to our attention firstly as one of the three lead singers with the band Shalimar. That is Jodie Watley, of course, and that is the Alex DeCio extended remix of The Dawn. You're listening to The Sold Out Show, and I do love this tune. I love these artists, actually. This is Mather and Kingdon, and this is the Bossa edit of Latina Girl.

think would be really nice if they back together full time and made another album. It's Mather and Kingdon, and that is Latina Girl. That is the Bossa edit. And this is Roland Gresham and The Touch of the Master's Hand.

The second sort of gospel influenced tune on the show today, that was Roland Gresham and The Touch of the Master's Hand. You know you're listening to The Sold Out Show, don't you? This is Opaz featuring Ray Hayden, and this is called Because of You.

0: in circles.
1: Michael B. Sutton, Mike Sutton, and that is called Enough is Enough. We've got about 16 and a half minutes left on today's sold out show. First track of that 16 and a half minutes comes from Nate James, and this is called Set the Tone.
2: All right.

Jim Sharp remix of Nate James at the time. There's quite a few remixes of that available. It's a nice tune anyway, whatever mix you're listening to. This is Aria and this is called Resentment.

is Aria, or Aria, and that is called Resentment. Right, two more from me on today's show, and that's it, I'm afraid, after that. So, firstly, we have Bernie Stevenson featuring Mitessa and Gerald Albright, and this is called Inviting.

0: Bernie Stevenson, that is Inviting, and that's it from the show today. I've got one more tune to play, of course, but before that, I want to say, on behalf of my sponsor, Music for the Soul Records, davesraycds.com, on behalf of myself, Hugh Williams, huge thank you for listening to this show. I'll be back the same time next week. I'm going to leave you with another track from DJ Spen's...
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2: From Feature Story News in Washington, I'm Jagruti Dave. Luigi Mangione has pleaded guilty in a Manhattan federal court to two charges of interstate stalking in connection with the fatal shooting of United Healthcare's chief executive, Brian Thompson. The 28-year-old entered the plea without any deal with prosecutors and faces a maximum sentence of life in prison, with sentencing set for December. His defense team has already filed a motion to have a separate state murder case thrown out on double jeopardy grounds. Mitch McCann reports from New York.
3: Luigi Mangione reportedly appeared relaxed and calm in federal court on Friday as he told the judge he would plead guilty to two charges related to the killing of United Healthcare boss Brian Thompson. The charges he pleaded guilty to were one count of interstate stalking resulting in death and one count of stalking through the use of interstate facilities resulting in death. Both carry possible life sentences.
2: Hundreds of people are still missing following Monday's magnitude 7.4 earthquake in western Colombia. Rescue teams this week raced to reach survivors still trapped under collapsed buildings. The disaster is the latest in a series of seismic incidents across the region. Venezuela was struck by twin earthquakes in June that killed more than 6,000 people, and Monday's Colombian quake was felt across the border. Andreina Fermin sent us this report from Caracas.
4: This situation is a reminder of what happened in Venezuela in the last month, in June, because the situation has been managed in a very difficult way. The Venezuelans were asking the government for help as soon as possible, and the government delayed the help, didn't respond as soon as possible as they needed. And also, the Venezuelans are still trying to find the lost one in the rubble of the buildings.
2: Jury selection began this week in a landmark federal trial over claims Meta designed Facebook and Instagram to be addictive for children. Four states, California, Colorado, Kentucky, and New Jersey, are the first of 29 to go to trial in a case that could set a precedent for thousands of similar lawsuits across the country. Meta has strongly denied the allegations, as Ira Spitzer reports from San Francisco.
5: The states say that Meta designed a Facebook and Instagram to keep young people hooked on the platform with features such as infinite scrolling, the like button features, and many other aspects of the product design, and that they did all this while knowing that their products were harmful to young people. Now, Meta has strongly rejected those allegations, so this will, of course, now all play out in front of this court.
2: From bureaus worldwide,
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0: kicking off the show today with a track from James Ambrose Johnson, better known as Rick James, and his 1981 track Give It To Me here on the Classic Soul Show. Tracks on the way from the OJs, Midnight Star, the Ra Band and the SOS Band, but first, a track from a 70s and 80s Brit funk band from London with their 1978 tune Groove Line. This is Heatwave.
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From Philadelphia International Records from 1983, the OJs and Put Our Heads Together here on the Classic Soul Show. Time now for a track from a band formed in 1976 at the Kentucky State University in the US, who were signed by the legendary soul music label Solar Records in 1980. This is Operator from Midnight Star.

That was the Ra Band on TMT Records from 1983 and their track Messages from the Stars. They were in fact a group of studio session musicians put together by British record producer and multi-instrumentalist Richard Hewson. Thanks for joining me today. This is the Classic Soul Show, playing you one of the most prolific funk and soul bands of the 80s. This is the SOS Band.

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1: Hi, this is Candy Staton, and you're listening to Clive Brady, the man.

An artist from Detroit, Michigan in the US who started her career as the vocalist with Al Hudson and the band One Way before going solo in the early 80s. That was, of course, Miss Alicia Myers. And talking of Al Hudson and One Way, let's have a track from them. This is Push here on the Classic Soul Show.

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1: Let's take it back to the old school.

the Players Association, a band formed by record producer Danny Weiss in New York in 1977, who went on to have worldwide success with that 1979 track Turn the Music Up. And I can remember being an 18-year-old back in 79 and hearing the DJ play that track at the Maximus nightclub in Leicester Square in central London, and it absolutely blew me away. Time now for another track from the SOS band. This is Groovin'.

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1: From Feature Story News in Washington, I'm Jagruti Dave. Luigi Mangione has pleaded guilty in a Manhattan federal court to two charges of interstate stalking in connection with the fatal shooting of UnitedHealthcare's chief executive, Brian Thompson. The 28-year-old entered the plea without any deal with prosecutors and faces a maximum sentence of life in prison, with sentencing set for December. His defense team has already filed a motion to have a separate state murder case thrown out on double jeopardy grounds. Mitch McCann reports from New York.
2: Luigi Mangione reportedly appeared relaxed and calm in federal court on Friday as he told the judge he would plead guilty to two charges related to the killing of UnitedHealthcare boss Brian Thompson. The charges he pleaded guilty to were one count of interstate stalking resulting in death and one count of stalking through the use of interstate facilities resulting in death. Both carry possible life sentences.
1: Hundreds of people are still missing following Monday's magnitude 7.4 earthquake in western Colombia. Rescue teams this week raced to reach survivors still trapped under collapsed buildings. The disaster is the latest in a series of seismic incidents across the region. Venezuela was struck by twin earthquakes in June that killed more than 6,000 people, and Monday's Colombian quake was felt across the border. Andreina Fermin sent us this report from Caracas.
3: This situation is a reminder of what happened in Venezuela in the last month, in June, because the situation has been managed in a very difficult way. The Venezuelans were asking the government for help as soon as possible, and the government delayed the help, as didn't respond as soon as possible as they needed. And also, the Venezuelans are still trying to find the lost one in the rubble of the buildings.
1: Jury selection began this week in a landmark federal trial over claims Meta designed Facebook and Instagram to be addictive for children. Four states, California, Colorado, Kentucky, and New Jersey, are the first of 29 to go to trial in a case that could set a precedent for thousands of similar lawsuits across the country. Meta has strongly denied the allegations, as Ira Spitzer reports from San Francisco.
4: The states say that Meta designed a Facebook and Instagram to keep young people hooked on the platform with features such as infinite scrolling, the like button features, and many other aspects of the product design, and that they did all this while knowing that their products were harmful to young people. Now, Meta has strongly rejected those allegations, so this will, of course, now all play out in front of this court.
1: From bureaus worldwide, this is FSN.
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and welcome to the Classic Soul Show with me, Clive Brady, playing you four sisters comprising of Joni, Kim, Debbie and Kathy, aka Sister Sledge. Lots of great music on the way, including Shalimar, Cheryl Lynn and Evelyn Champagne King. But first, a disco classic from 1981. This is Canadian singer France Jolie here on the Classic Soul Show.

track from a band I've seen live who are absolutely amazing on stage. That is the incredible Shalimar with probably their best known hit from back in the 1980s and Night to Remember. And they're still actively touring today here in the UK. Time now for a singer, songwriter and actress from LA in the US who was prominent releasing disco and soul tracks during the late 70s and early 80s. This is Cheryl Lynn.

Evelyn Champagne King and I'm in Love. A track now originally released by the Spinners way back in 1972 on Atlantic Records. This is the later cover version from 1984 from Miss Terry Wells, which probably gets more airplay these days than the Spinners version. This is I'll Be Around.

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0: This is the Classic Soul Show, bringing you a friend of my show. He was in the studio with me a few years ago having a chat. That was JT Taylor with Kool & the Gang and their 1979 hit Too Hot. Time now for another friend of the show, who is the lead singer with Chic and Nile Rodgers featuring Miss Kimberly Davis. This is Chic, and the song you'll hear at most discos, It's Good Times.
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The Brothers Johnson and Stomp here on the Classic Soul Show. Now, if you listen to my shows regularly, you'll know I'm a big fan of the late, great Luther Vandross. Time to play you probably his biggest track and also the title of his 2024 TV documentary on his life, This Is Never Too Much.

track from a very talented jazz pianist, R&B singer, record producer, multi-instrumentalist and songwriter. That was Miss Patrice Rushen with her 1982 track Forget Me Not. Time now for a band formed in 1980 who were active until 1987. From New York in the US, this is their electro-funk track Last Night, a DJ Saved My Life from In Deep.

that I can't fix. 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And if your man gives you trouble just to move out on the double, and you don't let it trouble your brain, cause away goes trouble down the drain. Said away goes trouble down the drain.

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1: From Feature Story News in Washington, I'm Jagruti Dave. Luigi Mangione has pleaded guilty in a Manhattan federal court to two charges of interstate stalking in connection with the fatal shooting of UnitedHealthcare's chief executive, Brian Thompson. The 28-year-old entered the plea without any deal with prosecutors and faces a maximum sentence of life in prison, with sentencing set for December. His defense team has already filed a motion to have a separate state murder case thrown out on double jeopardy grounds. Mitch McCann reports from New York.
2: Luigi Mangione reportedly appeared relaxed and calm in federal court on Friday as he told the judge he would plead guilty to two charges related to the killing of UnitedHealthcare boss Brian Thompson. The charges he pleaded guilty to were one count of interstate stalking resulting in death and one count of stalking through the use of interstate facilities resulting in death. Both carry possible life sentences.
1: Hundreds of people are still missing following Monday's magnitude 7.4 earthquake in western Colombia. Rescue teams this week raced to reach survivors still trapped under collapsed buildings. The disaster is the latest in a series of seismic incidents across the region. Venezuela was struck by twin earthquakes in June that killed more than 6,000 people, and Monday's Colombian quake was felt across the border. Andreina Fermin sent us this report from Caracas.
3: This situation is a reminder of what happened in Venezuela in the last month, in June, because the situation has been managed in a very difficult way. The Venezuelans were asking the government for help as soon as possible, and the government delayed the help, didn't respond as soon as possible as they needed. And also, the Venezuelans are still trying to find the lost one in the rubble of the buildings.
1: Jury selection began this week in a landmark federal trial over claims Meta designed Facebook and Instagram to be addictive for children. Four states, California, Colorado, Kentucky, and New Jersey, are the first of 29 to go to trial in a case that could set a precedent for thousands of similar lawsuits across the country. Meta has strongly denied the allegations, as Ira Spitzer reports from San Francisco.
4: The states say that Meta designed a Facebook and Instagram to keep young people hooked on the platform with features such as infinite scrolling, the like button features, and many other aspects of the product design, and that they did all this while knowing that their products were harmful to young people. Now, Meta has strongly rejected those allegations. So this will, of course, now all play out in front of this court.
1: From Bureau's Worldwide, this is
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1: From Feature Story News in Washington, I'm Jagruti Dave. Luigi Mangione has pleaded guilty in a Manhattan federal court to two charges of interstate stalking in connection with the fatal shooting of UnitedHealthcare's chief executive, Brian Thompson. The 28-year-old entered the plea without any deal with prosecutors and faces a maximum sentence of life in prison, with sentencing set for December. His defense team has already filed a motion to have a separate state murder case thrown out on double jeopardy grounds. Mitch McCann reports from New York.
2: Luigi Mangione reportedly appeared relaxed and calm in federal court on Friday as he told the judge he would plead guilty to two charges related to the killing of UnitedHealthcare boss Brian Thompson. The charges he pleaded guilty to were one count of interstate stalking resulting in death and one count of stalking through the use of interstate facilities resulting in death. Both carry possible life sentences.
1: Hundreds of people are still missing following Monday's magnitude 7.4 earthquake in western Colombia. Rescue teams this week raced to reach survivors still trapped under collapsed buildings. The disaster is the latest in a series of seismic incidents across the region. Venezuela was struck by twin earthquakes in June that killed more than 6,000 people, and Monday's Colombian quake was felt across the border. Andreina Fermin sent us this report from Caracas.
3: This situation is a reminder of what happened in Venezuela in the last month, in June, because the situation has been managed in a very difficult way. The Venezuelans were asking the government for help as soon as possible, and the government delayed the help, didn't respond as soon as possible as they needed. And also, the Venezuelans are still trying to find the lost one in the rubble of the buildings.
1: Jury selection began this week in a landmark federal trial over claims Meta designed Facebook and Instagram to be addictive for children. Four states, California, Colorado, Kentucky, and New Jersey, are the first of 29 to go to trial in a case that could set a precedent for thousands of similar lawsuits across the country. Meta has strongly denied the allegations, as Ira Spitzer reports from San Francisco.
4: The states say that Meta designed a Facebook and Instagram to keep young people hooked on the platform with features such as infinite scrolling, the like button features, and many other aspects of the product design, and that they did all this while knowing that their products were harmful to young people. Now, Meta has strongly rejected those allegations, so this will, of course, now all play out in front of this court.
1: From bureaus,
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12: What's up, world? This is Synthpop Symphony, and I'm Matt Williams, broadcasting on 60 stations across 75 countries. This is show 317, and tonight the entire show is 100% in the mix from start to finish. Hour one is a true symphony of synth. We're going to blend styles together like Reese's blends chocolate and peanut butter together. We've got brand new music from Neon Capital. They have a brand new album out called Midnight Lovers, and we're going to be playing two tracks tonight from that LP. Paralox is going to take us back to the Pet Shop Boys. Blacklight gets remixed by Carved Souls. There's a brand new TSF remix of Front 242, a rare 1983 track by Robert Smith of The Cure, and lots of new Italo and high energy dance tracks woven throughout. We've got dark synth, new wave, modern remixes, artists remixing other artists, generations crossing over. Then at the top of hour two, it's Sinister New Disco. This is a brand new mix I put together. It's called the Purple Disco Machine Edition, a full mix journey featuring originals and massive remixes from Purple Disco Machine. I'll break that playlist down when we get there in the second hour. So wherever you are in the world, turn it up. This is show 317. And let's start by going back to Hawkins, Indiana, straight into Stranger Things territory. The opening track from the brand new Neon Capital album, Midnight Lovers. Let's kick it off with Hawkins in the mix right here on Synthpop Symphony.
13: If you were a kid in the 1980s, then you will definitely relate to these 1980s memories.

If you were a kid in the 1980s, you probably have fond memories of growing up during that time. You often spent afternoons at friends' houses, watching MTV. You also kept yourself busy by making mixtapes and binge-watching rented movies from Blockbuster. If this sounds like your childhood,

Maybe you were one of the ones that saved up your quarters all week so that you could head over to the arcade to play the newest games. You tried your best to make it on the leaderboard whenever you played Pac-Man, Space Invaders, or Donkey Kong. Growing up in the 80s, MTV was an important part of the pop culture of this time. In those days, they actually played music videos. If this sounds like your childhood, then you will definitely relate to these 1980s.

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1: From Feature Story News in Washington, I'm Jagruti Dave. Luigi Mangione has pleaded guilty in a Manhattan federal court to two charges of interstate stalking in connection with the fatal shooting of UnitedHealthcare's chief executive, Brian Thompson. The 28-year-old entered the plea without any deal with prosecutors and faces a maximum sentence of life in prison, with sentencing set for December. His defense team has already filed a motion to have a separate state murder case thrown out on double jeopardy grounds. Mitch McCann reports from New York.
2: Luigi Mangione reportedly appeared relaxed and calm in federal court on Friday as he told the judge he would plead guilty to two charges related to the killing of UnitedHealthcare boss Brian Thompson. The charges he pleaded guilty to were one count of interstate stalking resulting in death and one count of stalking through the use of interstate facilities resulting in death. Both carry possible life sentences.
1: Hundreds of people are still missing following Monday's magnitude 7.4 earthquake in western Colombia. Rescue teams this week raced to reach survivors still trapped under collapsed buildings. The disaster is the latest in a series of seismic incidents across the region. Venezuela was struck by twin earthquakes in June that killed more than 6,000 people, and Monday's Colombian quake was felt across the border. Andreina Fermin sent us this report from Caracas.
3: This situation is a reminder of what happened in Venezuela in the last month, in June, because the situation has been managed in a very difficult way. The Venezuelans were asking the government for help as soon as possible, and the government delayed the help, as didn't respond as soon as possible as they needed. And also, the Venezuelans are still trying to find the lost one in the rubble of the buildings.
1: Jury selection began this week in a landmark federal trial over claims Meta designed Facebook and Instagram to be addictive for children. Four states, California, Colorado, Kentucky, and New Jersey, are the first of 29 to go to trial in a case that could set a precedent for thousands of similar lawsuits across the country. Meta has strongly denied the allegations, as Ira Spitzer reports from San Francisco.
4: The states say that Meta designed a Facebook and Instagram to keep young people hooked on the platform with features such as infinite scrolling, the like button features, and many other aspects of the product design, and that they did all this while knowing that their products were harmful to young people. Now, Meta has strongly rejected those allegations. So this will, of course, now all play out in front of this court.
1: From bureaus worldwide,
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0: Wow, that was hour one of Synthpop Symphony Show 317, 100% in the mix. We opened with Neon Capital, two tracks from the new Midnight Lovers album, took you through to Parallax covering the Pet Shop Boys, Blacklight remix by Carved Souls, a fresh TSF remix of Front 242's master hit, a rare Robert Smith cut, plus waves of new Italo and high energy. We have dark synth, new wave, modern crossover. It was all mixed together in the first hour. Now we're going to shift gears in the second hour. Hour two is Sinister New Disco, Purple Disco Machine Edition. That's right. Every single track in this mix is either an original by Purple Disco Machine or a remix by him. So we got nothing but his signature grooves, and that is going to be reworks of Dua Lipa, The Human League. We also have collaborations alongside artists like Fatboy Slim, Roosevelt, Boys Noize, Jake Shears from the Scissor Sisters, and we got all kinds of cool stuff in here. We got big vocals, we got disco bass lines, and classic influences flipped into 2026 energy. This is a masterclass in grooves, and it's all starting right now, a Sinister New Disco with a Purple Disco Machine of Man Demands Male Stripper, starting it all off right now on Synthpop Symphony.
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1: From Feature Story News in Washington, I'm Jagruti Dave. Luigi Mangione has pleaded guilty in a Manhattan federal court to two charges of interstate stalking in connection with the fatal shooting of UnitedHealthcare's chief executive, Brian Thompson. The 28-year-old entered the plea without any deal with prosecutors and faces a maximum sentence of life in prison, with sentencing set for December. His defense team has already filed a motion to have a separate state murder case thrown out on double jeopardy grounds. Mitch McCann reports from New York.
2: Luigi Mangione reportedly appeared relaxed and calm in federal court on Friday as he told the judge he would plead guilty to two charges related to the killing of UnitedHealthcare boss Brian Thompson. The charges he pleaded guilty to were one count of interstate stalking resulting in death and one count of stalking through the use of interstate facilities resulting in death. Both carry possible life sentences.
1: Hundreds of people are still missing following Monday's magnitude 7.4 earthquake in western Colombia. Rescue teams this week raced to reach survivors still trapped under collapsed buildings. The disaster is the latest in a series of seismic incidents across the region. Venezuela was struck by twin earthquakes in June that killed more than 6,000 people, and Monday's Colombian quake was felt across the border. Andreina Fermin sent us this report from Caracas.
3: This situation is a reminder of what happened in Venezuela in the last month, in June, because the situation has been managed in a very difficult way. The Venezuelans were asking the government for help as soon as possible, and the government delayed the help, as didn't respond as soon as possible as they needed. And also, the Venezuelans are still trying to find the lost one in the rubble of the buildings.
1: Jury selection began this week in a landmark federal trial over claims Meta designed Facebook and Instagram to be addictive for children. Four states, California, Colorado, Kentucky, and New Jersey, are the first of 29 to go to trial in a case that could set a precedent for thousands of similar lawsuits across the country. Meta has strongly denied the allegations, as Ira Spitzer reports from San Francisco.
4: The states say that Meta designed a Facebook and Instagram to keep young people hooked on the platform with features such as infinite scrolling, the like button features, and many other aspects of the product design, and that they did all this while knowing that their products were harmful to young people. Now, Meta has strongly rejected those allegations. So this will, of course, now all play out in front of this court.
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1: From Feature Story News in Washington, I'm Jagruti Dave. Luigi Mangione has pleaded guilty in a Manhattan federal court to two charges of interstate stalking in connection with the fatal shooting of UnitedHealthcare's chief executive, Brian Thompson. The 28-year-old entered the plea without any deal with prosecutors and faces a maximum sentence of life in prison, with sentencing set for December. His defense team has already filed a motion to have a separate state murder case thrown out on double jeopardy grounds. Mitch McCann reports from New York.
2: Luigi Mangione reportedly appeared relaxed and calm in federal court on Friday as he told the judge he would plead guilty to two charges related to the killing of UnitedHealthcare boss Brian Thompson. The charges he pleaded guilty to were one count of interstate stalking resulting in death and one count of stalking through the use of interstate facilities resulting in death. Both carry possible life sentences.
1: Hundreds of people are still missing following Monday's magnitude 7.4 earthquake in western Colombia. Rescue teams this week raced to reach survivors still trapped under collapsed buildings. The disaster is the latest in a series of seismic incidents across the region. Venezuela was struck by twin earthquakes in June that killed more than 6,000 people, and Monday's Colombian quake was felt across the border. Andreina Fermin sent us this report from Caracas.
3: This situation is a reminder of what happened in Venezuela in the last month, in June, because the situation has been managed in a very difficult way. The Venezuelans were asking the government for help as soon as possible, and the government delayed the help, didn't respond as soon as possible as they needed. And also, the Venezuelans are still trying to find the lost one in the rubble of the buildings.
1: Jury selection began this week in a landmark federal trial over claims Meta designed Facebook and Instagram to be addictive for children. Four states, California, Colorado, Kentucky, and New Jersey, are the first of 29 to go to trial in a case that could set a precedent for thousands of similar lawsuits across the country. Meta has strongly denied the allegations, as Ira Spitzer reports from San Francisco.
4: The states say that Meta designed a Facebook and Instagram to keep young people hooked on the platform with features such as infinite scrolling, the like button features, and many other aspects of the product design, and that they did all this while knowing that their products were harmful to young people. Now, Meta has strongly rejected those allegations. So this will, of course, now all play out in front of this court.
1: From bureaus worldwide, this is
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1: From Feature Story News in Washington, I'm Jagruti Dave. Luigi Mangione has pleaded guilty in a Manhattan federal court to two charges of interstate stalking in connection with the fatal shooting of UnitedHealthcare's chief executive, Brian Thompson. The 28-year-old entered the plea without any deal with prosecutors and faces a maximum sentence of life in prison, with sentencing set for December. His defense team has already filed a motion to have a separate state murder case thrown out on double jeopardy grounds. Mitch McCann reports from New York.
2: Luigi Mangione reportedly appeared relaxed and calm in federal court on Friday as he told the judge he would plead guilty to two charges related to the killing of UnitedHealthcare boss Brian Thompson. The charges he pleaded guilty to were one count of interstate stalking resulting in death and one count of stalking through the use of interstate facilities resulting in death. Both carry possible life sentences.
1: Hundreds of people are still missing following Monday's magnitude 7.4 earthquake in western Colombia. Rescue teams this week raced to reach survivors still trapped under collapsed buildings. The disaster is the latest in a series of seismic incidents across the region. Venezuela was struck by twin earthquakes in June that killed more than 6,000 people, and Monday's Colombian quake was felt across the border. Andreina Fermin sent us this report from Caracas.
3: This situation is a reminder of what happened in Venezuela in the last month, in June, because the situation has been managed in a very difficult way. The Venezuelans were asking the government for help as soon as possible, and the government delayed the help, didn't respond as soon as possible as they needed. And also, the Venezuelans are still trying to find the lost one in the rubble of the buildings.
1: Jury selection began this week in a landmark federal trial over claims Meta designed Facebook and Instagram to be addictive for children. Four states, California, Colorado, Kentucky, and New Jersey, are the first of 29 to go to trial in a case that could set a precedent for thousands of similar lawsuits across the country. Meta has strongly denied the allegations, as Ira Spitzer reports from San Francisco.
4: The states say that Meta designed a Facebook and Instagram to